dance. Going to a dance and be in hell. 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Going to a dance. Going to a dance and be in hell. Going to a dance.

shape. All you gotta do, honey, is kind of stand in one spot, wiggle around just a little bit, and that's when you got some. Yeah. Now let's go one time. Hey!